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I got one thing to say, man. 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That's my drummer.

0: 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Escolta Tarda en Estèreo.
1: 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It's LASC, fool. I'm here with my room.

0: go.
1: I went in front of the motherfucking crowd with a sad face. It's your motherfucking face. Let's go.
0: Yeah.